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1: 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There's a lot of political noise out there on the national level. My focus is on Wisconsin politics, right here in Madison, where I live. And I focus on what matters to you, the policies and politicians that shape our neighborhoods, schools, and so much more. When you're facing a tough decision on a ballot, I'm here to make sure you have the info you need with no spin. I'm Meredith, part of the hometown team at CBS 58.
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1: Hi, this is Dan Buttrey, combat veteran of the Iraq War. Growing up, my grandmother would share a sad story of an uncle that was so close in age to her, they grew up like brother and sister. Private Raymond Frederick served in the Pacific during World War II, where he fought and died in the Philippines. Designated as his next of kin, she received the War Department's death notice of Ray in May 1945, days short of the island's liberation. Weeks after receiving the death notice, Ray's last handwritten letter home was delivered, arriving to her as a message from the grave. This Memorial Day, let us never forget.
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5: .745 with Bob and Brian. Just a quick reminder, we've been reading your first job stories all week long. They have been very good. Thank you for sharing. Got one round left. That's coming up tomorrow. So your clock is ticking. If you're thinking about getting in, just go to 1029thehog.com. You could win the $1,900 prize pack from Steinhoffel, Charbonneau Jewelers, and Shower Power Center. Round five, final round coming up tomorrow. Carrie, time for the news.
6: Ted Oswald, now 50 years old, convicted of killing Waukesha Police Captain Jim Lutz during a 1994 crime spree, has filed a petition with Wisconsin's governor seeking clemency and release from prison. A dramatic gun battle that was captured on camera in 1994 showed Oswald and his father, James Oswald, attempting to escape a police barricade after a string of armed bank robberies. The confrontation occurred shortly after they shot and killed Lutz, who had tried to stop them. James Oswald is currently held in federal prison. Ted remains in a Wisconsin facility. In his petition for clemency, Ted Oswald wrote that he has maintained a clean record in prison and stated, in spite of ongoing and increasing ostracism behind bars, with the help of others, I have matured and rehabilitated myself from the misguided 18-year-old adolescent that I was decades ago. True or not true?
5: I would say he's probably a very different person, but I still don't want him out walking the streets. He is... Even if it wasn't, because I remember the whole thing was he was under his father's control, right? Remember the trial?
6: Yeah, oh yeah.
5: 30 years ago, 32 years ago, whatever it was. And I don't need him getting under somebody else's spell if he were to get out. Now, nobody's talked about letting him out other than him. He's just...
7: Maybe he's got really good guidance and... maturation in prison.
6: It is possible.
5: But remember what they said in Casino? Why take a chance?
6: Former DA Paul Bucher, who helped secure life sentences for both men, said, unless you really have your finger on the pulse of what was going on back then, you don't understand the depth of this and the number of individuals and families that their actions
5: affected.
6: There's
5: still plenty of people around who were involved firsthand on this case who were saying, absolutely not.
6: Over my dead body is what my response is, according to Bucher.
7: We also have a bad brand name. Oswald.
5: Oswald, right? It was damaged to begin with.
7: Not great.

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14: One call, that's all.
15: Injured?
14: Remember, one call, that's all.
1: 847 with Bob and Brian. Well, yesterday at the press conference, Aaron Rodgers said, when asked, he was asked, so he just gave an answer, which is great. Is this your last year, or are you going to play anymore? And he said, no, this is my last. This is it. Now, he also told us he was inoculated, said he had a wife nobody has seen.
16: Well,
1: so when he says something...
16: Still says he has a wife, I believe.
1: You know, you got to go, well, Rodgers said it. And just because you saw him say it doesn't mean...
16: This was not one of those moments of the I'm inoculated thing. This was a, oh yeah, it's over.
1: Yeah.
16: It's done. I'm not playing again. Because he's been doing this for, I mean, how long has he been doing this?
1: This will be his 22nd season.
16: No. How long has he been doing the, I don't know, maybe I won't play anymore thing? I mean, he did that in Green Bay.
1: It didn't start till after he won a Super Bowl.
16: Well, he won a Super Bowl
1: a long time
16: 16
1: ago.
16: 16 years ago.
1: 05, right? Wait.
16: Was it 20 years ago?
1: 2010.
16: 20 years. 2010.
1: Yeah,
16: 2010.
1: Yeah.

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Sink It and Drink It. New this year. All new for the 2026 Bob and Brian Open. We Nip Short Course is open. It's been under construction for like a year and a half. 11 holes. You can walk it. It's a lot of fun. I played it the other day. You know, like the Brute in the Highlands course.

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10: 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Carrie.
11: The average American believes the real start of summer is
6: Memorial Day.
11: Today.
6: Oh, today?
10: This is, I think this is considered Memorial Day weekend because I heard it called yesterday. They talked about here we are on Memorial Day weekend eve.
11: Oh, yeah?
10: On Wednesday, not on Thursday, so.
11: Okay.
6: But we're still basically a month away from summer actually beginning. Are they a month off? I mean, did they just think the solstice is in May?
11: I think we're just...
10: think summer activities. But if you want to hold off on your summer activities until June 20th, by all means.
11: I think none of us want to hold off our summer activities until June 21st. We want it now. We want it yesterday.
10: I'd like the weather to cooperate a little bit
11: like
10: more
11: it
10: than it's been.
11: May 1st.
10: Sure.
11: Can we just start
10: summer?
11: Sure,
10: when it's 35 degrees.
11: Mm-hmm. In a new survey, the average American says the real start of summer is May 21st. Summer doesn't officially begin, of course, until June 21st, but who doesn't want an extra month? 92% of people say they are usually in summer mode well before June 21st, and if not today. Some people consider Memorial Day weekend then to be the kicking off of summer.
6: It's light at 5 o'clock. Mm-hmm. It's light enough to do anything you want to do outside at 5 o'clock in the morning.
11: Oh, yeah. Right. 4:30, really. I mean, you could almost start cutting the grass. People in the northern states of Maine, South Dakota, and New Hampshire are the most summer-ready right now.
10: You don't even need to wait till 4:30 in the morning. Get one of them robo-mowers that just does it automatically. It's programmed. Mm-hmm. It doesn't need to see anything. Your neighbors will love it going all night long.
11: Sure.
10: Yeah.
11: Mm-hmm. So this is a great time to do a spring checkup of items to do around your house. And I know that you're fully into pool mode right now, but...
6: I got it vacuumed up nicely yesterday.
11: Great. 80 on Sunday, right? Are you going to get in it on Sunday, do you think?
6: I doubt it. What? 80 on Sunday? What is the...
11: I thought I read that. I thought I saw that. I was very hopeful. And
6: yeah, more like 69.
11: What?
6: Yeah.
11: Where did the 80 go? I thought we had this warming trend into the weekend.
6: 80.
11: I watched the lady on the news do
10: it. All right, settle down.

0: We're looking at 72 Sunday, 77 Monday, 85 on Tuesday, 84 Wednesday, 83 Thursday, 83 Friday. You better now?
1: Yeah.
0: You better?
1: Yeah.
0: Okay. All right. You weren't that far off.
1: 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You've already been at that with your hose bibs.
0: Mm-hmm. Well, the hoses. The hose bibs are fine. Yeah, all the connections and...
1: 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But don't you do that fairly often anyway?
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1: Nicely done.
2: For the checkup.
1: Test your smoke detectors and carbon monoxide alarms. Do you guys ever think of Memorial Day as that? I don't.
0: No.
2: I don't know anything about my smoke detectors.
1: Inspect your attic and crawl spaces for leaks, pests, and mold. I'm not putting my head in that thing. There's no way. Flush your water heater to clear out any buildup sediment. Has anybody ever flushed your water heater? I have never heard you guys say this.
0: I'm sure somebody has flushed their water heater. I'm not one of them.
1: I'm getting a nod from Eric.
0: You flush the water heater.
1: Where do you put the stuff? Into the sump?
3: You put the hoses. Down the drain.
0: Yeah.
3: But you just hook it up.
0: I've never done that ever. Wow. You're
3: supposed to do it a couple times a year.
0: Yeah.
2: Really?
0: Mm-hmm. Yeah.
2: Well, that means I'm about 50 flushes overdue.
1: Yeah. No kidding.
3: Yeah.
1: Me too.
2: In my life.
3: I wouldn't start now.
0: Have you extended?
2: It's holding it together. Right. Is the sediment.
3: Yeah.
0: Do you feel like you've extended the life of your water heater?
3: I'm way overextended on one of them, but that one I hadn't flushed in forever. It's the newer one that I said I better flush that thing because it's new. The old one,
2: this one forever, right?
3: Yeah, I'm like, I'm not touching that thing.
0: Right. It'd be crazy because as soon as you crack that spigot on the bottom, all hell's going to break loose. Yeah. Right.
3: It'll just crumble on the ground.
0: Why did I touch that? It was working fine.
2: I came home one day and I heard water trickling, and that was the problem.
0: Mm.
2: It's like the bottom fell out of the water heater.
0: That's how they go.
3: Right. Yeah.
1: Flip your ceiling fans counterclockwise for better summer airflow. Yep.
0: Up in the winter, down in the summer.
1: I don't have a ceiling fan anymore, and I'm glad.
0: Okay.
1: I hated that thing.
0: Hated a ceiling fan. Wow.
1: It came with the house. It was ugly as it could be. And I just finally was able to get rid of it a few years ago.
3: I hated ceiling fan.
1: I love it. I love that it's gone. Makes me so happy.
0: I don't want to live in a world without ceiling fans. I'll tell you that.
1: Okay.
2: I got like six of them.
1: They make me nuts.
0: See, there's a guy who doesn't hate ceiling fans.
1: I just feel like your hair blows all over the place and it makes me
0: turn
1: itchy.
0: It down.
1: Just turn the fan down. Like the air. I like the window
0: flow.
1: I just like the window flow.
2: Okay.
1: That's all I want. I don't want it. I don't like rain showers either. I don't like that shower system. I don't like just standing there drowning in it. Like, I like it coming from the back where I can manage things.
2: You're not supposed to, look up at it like it's.
0: I'm not going to try and talk anybody into a ceiling fan or a rain shower hat or anything like that.
1: Is that your favorite Leo Sayer song? I just want to know.
0: No, it's just a Leo Sayer song.
1: Do you have a favorite Leo Sayer song?
0: Well, I guess it would have to be You Make Me Feel Like Dancing, right? If I have a favorite.
1: Oh, I don't know.
0: Yeah.
1: Just wanted to know.
0: When I Need You, maybe? Endless Flight?
1: Oh, God. When I Need
0: Long
1: You.
0: Tall Glasses? He's got a string
1: the first
0: of them.
1: Two are better.
0: Yeah. Thunder in My Heart.
1: Not When I Need
0: Trying
1: You.
0: Trying to think
3: of deep. Yeah, I've never heard the last three.
1: Me neither.
0: You guys have no respect for Leo Sayer.
1: Not much.
0: Brilliant.
3: You have him on vinyl?
0: Absolutely.
3: You do?
0: Yes.
1: You I knew do. He does.
0: I do.
3: Next time I'm over, we're pulling that baby out.
0: Yes. Yes. Leo Sayer night at my house, Rock. Bring your pajamas.
1: I'm going to bring roller skates.
3: Coming up next.
0: We're doing it.
3: We're going to play Who's the Stiff?
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10: 1029 The Hog, weather forecast.
11: Another chilly day across southeast Wisconsin. Highs in the mid-50s along the lake, closer to 60 degrees inland. You still have that wind coming in from the northeast off Lake Michigan, keeping that chilly air in place. Also expect to see a little more cloud cover today. The chance for a sprinkle, but most of us will stay dry. Overnight, we cool off into the mid-40s, and temperatures making a little bit more of a move tomorrow with highs near 60. With your WeatherWatch 12 forecast, I'm meteorologist Jason Dunning.
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13: It's 9:49 with Bob and Brian.
14: Who's the stiff?
13: All week long. Get shoved back to this time. 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
15: Today, It's a $25 gift card from the board game Barista.
13: All right. Pick a number.
15: 3.
13: Welcome to the show. Who's this?
16: Don in Pewaukee.
13: Morning, Don. How are you?
16: Great.
13: All right. Any Memorial Day plans? Are you traveling? You're going to be one of those millions of people traveling more than 50 miles from home?
16: 112 miles going to Wild Rose.
13: All right.
15: Really?
13: Okay. Not that far, but definitely more than 50.
17: Thought I heard the number 39 million.
13: Is that how many are
17: on the road?
13: Really?
17: 7 million going to the airports.
15: Well.
13: It's a lot of people.
15: Number is 1.
13: Stand by while you meet your opponent. Welcome to the show. Who's this?
18: This is Andy.
13: Andy. Where are you calling from, Andy?
18: Waukesha.
13: All right. Andy. Don, do you have any questions before we get started?
16: Not today. Sure.
17: All right, then. Here we go. Who co-starred with Jennifer?
18: Don. Andy.
17: Don is first.
16: Russell Crowe.
17: Russell Crowe is correct. And the question is, with Jennifer Connelly in the 2001 movie, A Beautiful Mind, as John Nash.
13: That was fast.
17: Yeah, it was. Here we go, question 2.
18: Andy.
17: All right, Andy.
18: Professor Marmalade.
17: That is correct, yep. That's correct.
13: I should just give him this. Yes, what was the question going to be?
17: In the 2022 DreamWorks animated movie, The Bad Guys, who actually stole the meteorite from the Gala for Goodness.
13: Okay. So the score at the moment is what? Robert,
17: tied at 1.
13: All right, 1-1. All right.
17: Tied at
13: Moving
17: 1.
13: Moving so quickly.
17: Here we go. What band had a 1968 release with these lyrics? Why don't we do it in the road? Why don't we do it in the road? Why don't we do it in the road? Why don't we do it in the road? No one will be watching, why don't we do it in the road?
18: Andy.
17: All right, Andy.
18: The Beatles. The
17: Beatles is correct. Andy leads 2-1. 2 questions left. Either of you could win. Don, you need 2 in a row. Here we go. Question 4. What is the capital of Honduras?
18: Andy.
17: All right, Andy.
18: Honduras City?
17: No, it's not Honduras City. Don, you have a chance to stay alive.
16: Belize City.
17: Not Belize City.
15: May I? No.
17: Go ahead.
15: Tegucigalpa?
17: It's close, but I'd have to fail you.
15: Really?
17: Tegucigalpa. All right, 1 question left. Andy, you can win. Don, you're just playing goalie. Here we go, question 5. What is the only number equal to the sum of its 2 preceding numbers or integers?
18: Andy.
17: All right, Andy.
18: 3.
17: 3 is correct. Mm-hmm. 1 plus 2 is 3.
15: Okay.
17: Mm-hmm. All right, a winner. Andy's a winner.
15: He's going to the board game Barrister.
13: They slowed down on their answers
17: they
13: as we
17: sure
13: got
17: did.
13: Into it. The first couple were lightning quick.
15: But you know what I liked is him respecting your song lyrics question. He'd let you get all the way through the lyrics, which is what you demand.
17: I do.
15: And then he answered.
13: 9:53. We will try and show you the same courtesy with the news,
15: right,
13: which is coming up next.
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13: 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Get right to the news with Carrie Wendt. Carrie?
15: Somebody on social media asked some other people on social media.
13: What platform do we know?
15: It doesn't matter. Would you wear a blindfold for 24 hours in exchange for $10 million?
17: Oh, like Hawkeye in MASH?
13: Wait a minute.
17: When he was blind?
15: What?
17: Hawkeye was... He didn't get $10 million.
13: Right.
17: Don't you remember when he was blind and how great it was?
13: To be blind.
17: Yeah, because all his other senses were sharpened, and someone fell in a mud puddle, and it was hilarious. And
15: but how, don't he remember didn't that one.
13: Boy, a lot happened to that guy in that show.
17: Yeah, $10 million. Yes, I would wear a blindfold
13: for a day. For how long? 24 hours.
15: I'd wear one for 30 days.
13: They said 24 hours.
15: Just saying, though. But here it gets a little.
13: And when
15: weird.
13: I take the mask off, I want to see the money sitting there.
15: The money will be wired to your bank account the minute.

0: It's over. No taxes, no questions, no taxes. Okay. Here are the rules.
1: This is real?
0: I don't know what this is. Just play along.
2: Is this a Mr. Beast thing?
0: You cannot take the blindfold off, not even for a second.
2: Okay.
0: Not to eat, not to go to the bathroom.
2: Right.
0: That's fine. I'll sit there and get food all over my face. That's fine. You must stay at home, but you cannot fall asleep in that 24-hour period.
2: Oh, what?
1: Oh, that's a tough one.
0: If you do, the challenge ends and you get nothing.
2: Yeah. Oh.
1: Staying at home, easy.
2: Easy. Mask, easy.
0: Toilet, easy.
2: Staying
0: food,
2: awake.
0: Food, easy.
1: Not so easy.
2: Not so easy. That would be the...
1: So, but I could listen to the TV?
0: Sure, why not?
1: That's what I'd have to do, just about...
0: I might put music on at 3 in the morning and just try to keep singing or do something, you know?
2: As far as getting around, I can crawl places, right? I don't have to walk. I mean, I can walk slowly and feel.
0: You know your house. Maybe you pick one room in your house where you're going to stay. I'm on the lower level.
2: Do I get assistance from anybody? Like, hey, can you get me a soda or...
1: Right. Is this you have to be alone?
2: Right.
0: I don't know. It doesn't say you have to be alone.
2: So far, I haven't heard anything that I would still in for the 10 mil.
0: Person who posted this says you might hear things both real and imagined. You might have to deal with creepiness, possibly from ghost-like entities.
2: Okay.
0: But you're safe. But you just cannot touch that blindfold.
2: This would be...
0: What if it's a blindfold where you can see down? You know
2: how blindfolds
0: could stay
2: awake...
0: Work?
2: If I can stay awake, I'm getting that $10 million.
0: So am I. You could stay awake for $10 million.
2: You think so?
0: You could stay awake.
2: For 24. Okay.
0: You could stay awake.
1: The problem is, though, your eyes are already closed.
2: Yes.
0: Then do something. Keep moving. Do something. Do wall sits or squats.
1: Tough to keep moving because I'll smack into something.
0: Do chair exercises. I don't know what.
1: Chair Tai Chi?
0: Yes.
2: Might be a good time to start, right? Yeah.
0: Person who posted this, 7,200 people saw the post and voted. 93% said they would completely do it, just like all three of us. 5% said they'd try it, but they know that they'd fail. And I don't know in what failure they're talking about. Is it the sleep thing?
2: Sleep is the part that I'd be worried most about. Because if I didn't think I could get to the bathroom safely, I would just sit in my own urine for 24 hours.
3: It's $10 million.
2: For $10 million.
0: Other people said the same thing, too. I would pee my pants for 24 hours for that kind of money.
2: Bathroom? Forget about it. That's not even close to a problem for 10 mil.
0: Some comments included, I hope the voices will keep me awake.
2: Yeah.
0: The only hard part about this is not sleeping for 24 hours, another posted.
1: Yeah.
0: Not having the stimuli of something
2: to see. The biggest obstacle that I heard was no sleep.
0: Somebody asked if they could have coffee pre-made, and the host said you can have it pre-made, but you could try to make it blindfold, too.
2: Oh,
0: that'd be
2: need,
0: an activity.
2: Why do you need coffee? Just get some Celsius or Bubbler or something like that, Red Bull,
0: Sometimes
2: sometimes you just got to ride the bull to win $10 million.
3: Right, it makes you blind anyway.
2: Yeah,
3: so
2: right.
3: What's the difference?
2: Ocular migraines rock.
0: Somebody else said they'd do it for a grand.
2: No. They said 10 mil.
0: They just
2: I'm in
0: wanted
2: for 10
0: a grand.
2: Mil.
0: Yep.
3: I'd do it for 10 grand.
2: No, you wouldn't
0: I would too.
2: You guys are wrecking this.
0: What's so hard about property taxes.
3: Sit there with a blindfold on for 24 hours.
0: Yeah, I would just be putting on tunes.
2: For 10 grand, I want to sleep for a while. If it's 10 grand, I want to.
3: I was just reading a thing about tunnel rats last night in Vietnam. I'm like,
0: okay.
3: Sitting with a blindfold on, that's nothing.
2: Yeah.
3: Your living room?
0: Right. Yeah. It's your house. It's your temperature controlled.
1: Right. Tunnel rats. There was no $10 million prize at the end of that either. It was just, you got to live.
3: Right.
0: There was an American soldier at the end of
3: your flashlight could go out on you.
0: Oh, God. Yeah. I can't even think of that. That makes me panic.
3: Mm-hmm.
0: Just don't even. Oh, God.
1: $10 million.
2: Who do I call? Do you have a number, Carrie?
0: No.
2: Oh.
0: Sorry.
2: All right.
0: I got you all excited.
2: That's it for the stipulations. Stay awake.
0: That's it. Don't touch that blindfold.
3: That's all you got to do.
1: This isn't like that pretzel challenge where you can't eat three in a minute or anything. They try it. It's impossible.
3: Drink a gallon of milk.
2: For $10 million, I'd let them screw the blindfold to my skull.
0: Yeah, probably.
2: To ensure that it wouldn't come off.
0: At least thumbtacks.
2: Yeah, right. Oh, that's smart, but it's $10 million.
3: $10 million, yeah.
2: Thanks, Carrie. It's 10:04.
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0: I did notice traffic seemed a little bit lighter this morning, so I'm assuming some people have already decided to travel today for the Memorial Day weekend. But for those of us who are hanging around town for our staycation, the Hog and Valor Tech will invite you to listen all Memorial Day weekend as we play blocks of All-American artists, thanks to Waterstone Bank. 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

0: Off of Appetite for Destruction, Mr. Brownstone from Guns N' Roses. That song was honored 2 years ago by the Grammy Hall of Fame, and the song was inducted into the Hall of Fame. So that's pretty cool. That album just broke Guns N' Roses. Of course, you'll be able to see them live July 29th over at Credit Union One Amphitheater. 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
1: Well, tomorrow is it. 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
1: I don't want to jump ahead major holidays and start talking about July 4th when it's not even Memorial Day yet. Because we'll have plenty of time to break down, as we usually do, the Nathan's Hot Dog Eating Championship on July 4th from Coney Island. But there is news with the GOAT, Joey Chestnut, in this year's competition.
2: Yeah, we thought he was going to be on probation again, not because of his contract with the vegan hot dogs, but probation with the law.
1: Oh, okay.
2: Why is he on probation with the law? He got into a slap fight with a man at a bar in Indiana. And after the slap fight... After the slap fight, he was sentenced to 180 days of probation, which he will still be on. And despite his probation, a judge has permitted him to travel outside of the state to allow him to defend his hot dog eating championship. Yes.
1: Okay. Yeah.
2: He lives in Indiana, where he likes to slap fight.
1: However,
2: New York is where you need to go to eat the hot dogs. And a judge was like, okay, Joey Chestnut, promise not to slap anybody in New York on Coney Island. And I suppose you can go. But I found it to be quite hilarious. And how does one even get into a bar fight with Joey Chestnut? He seems to be the most docile. Don't get me wrong, he seems also like a jerk, and he probably runs his mouth, but he seems like somebody that you're like, okay, if you weren't Joey Chestnut and you didn't eat hot dogs, you'd be a loser, which you still kind of are.
1: I'm making this up, pure speculation. Okay. I bet he's out and he gets a lot of, hey, Joey, I'm going to send you 50 wings. Can you eat those in 10 minutes or something like that? I bet he gets that a lot. And maybe
2: he starts slapping people.
1: Maybe he just lost it.
2: Oh, yeah.
1: He had one too many.
2: Here's your wings.
1: And he decided to slap a guy. And a slap fight ensued.
2: Man, that's so funny. You think he had like limp wrists when he was slapping? Because he was probably slapping, you know, like limp wristed, and not he did not have a rigid wrist, I don't think. I don't think so. It was like a movie slap. I think it was a flippity flappity slap.
1: Now is Joey a bigger dude, or
2: he's taller?
1: Right. Or is he one of those that looks, because he looks large compared to other competitive eaters? And from the hot dog eating championship, he looks certainly taller than most. Usually, he seems like the tallest guy.
2: Yeah,
1: so he seems like a bigger dude.
2: He's 6'1".
1: Okay, so he's 6 feet.
2: So how tall are you? He's
1: six. He's a little bit taller.
2: A little bit taller than you. Yeah.
1: How many lbs is he packing with all those hot dogs?
2: I don't know. I think it depends on how much he eats.
1: Yeah, right.
2: 104 kilograms. What is that in? What is that in pounds?
1: I can't do that kind of math.
2: I think it depends on, you know, because I'm sure he's more. It says 230 pounds.
1: Okay, yeah, so he's a bigger...
2: 6'1", 230 pounds.
1: So, 230 is that's solid.
2: Ish.
1: Right. But, you know... It's got
2: very solid throat muscles.
1: Weak wrists, weak slap hands, but solid throat muscles. Is that unusual for a judge to go, hey, that's how he makes a living.
2: Yeah.
1: I'll grant you a work permit to go out of state to do what you do to make a living.
2: Don't slap anybody while you're there.
1: Don't slap anybody, yeah. Now, there's going to be a lot of slap jokes that he's going to get as he's out. After 4 o'clock, we'll give you a chance to play Radio Password for Smashing Pumpkins tickets. They hit the Kohl Center in Madison this October. Also, your Metallica keyword on the second to last day to qualify for that trip to the Sphere to see the band play this October on Milwaukee's 102.9 The Hog.
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0: 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It's Radio Password.
1: Welcome to the game. 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
1: 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It could be me, Borna, Mandy.
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2: He did a great job yesterday.
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1: Okay.
3: Yeah. Well, yesterday, he got it in one.
1: Oh.
3: Yeah, he got it in one. So, we'll see if he's

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6: 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Take ES National Avenue to 164 to catch the freeway. 43 southbound, lots of brake tapping from Capitol Drive into downtown. Heavier delays 41 southbound between Appleton and Capitol. 94 eastbound, your delays really kick in about 76th Street. 894 southbound, building delays from National Avenue to the Hale. 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Create a garden that's as proud as it is beautiful this Memorial Day. Search Shady Lane Greenhouse. I'm Lana, that's 1029 Road Dog Traffic.
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1: Memorial Day weekend, peak travel times to avoid. It's 102.9 The Hog with Borna and Mandy. Mandy, I'll give you first just one guess. One guess is to one of the peak travel times to avoid.

0: leaving for Memorial Day weekend.
1: Right now.
0: Yes. Very good. Where's the bell? Yeah,
1: okay.
0: You had that. Yes, right now. Till 9 o'clock this evening.
1: Okay.
0: Worst travel times to go anywhere for Memorial Day.

0: holiday. So if we were to travel, we would be home by Memorial Day or the 4th of July or Labor Day or anything like that. And we wouldn't go anywhere. And he still is like that to this day. We would also leave at the butt crack of dawn.
1: Okay.
0: Did you ever get awoken at 4 in the morning? It's dark outside. And your parents are like, get in the car.
1: We either did. We did many, many road trips to Florida because family and grandparents moved there. So it was car trips. It was either butt crack of dawn or we left at 9 p.m. at night to avoid city traffic, even though you're going to run into another city during the daytime. Some other time.
0: Inevitably, that always happened. And if we didn't run into city traffic, there would be construction and we would be stopped on the interstate or a crash or something like that. But man, I vividly remember it being dark. And I got to the point where I would just stay up all night and I wouldn't, so that I could sleep. Because we drove from New Jersey to Illinois quite frequently when we lived in New Jersey and family was in Illinois. And man, driving through Pennsylvania.
1: But you're gonna run into traffic on those roads no matter what.
0: And even though we left at 4 a.m., we still hit traffic.
1: Because you might miss Philly traffic, but then you're going to hit Pittsburgh, or you're going to hit Cleveland.
0: That's correct.
1: Or something like that, or Chicago.
0: That is correct.
1: Once you get here. Or same thing on the way out. So good luck if you're traveling. It makes me very happy that I'm not going anywhere this Memorial Day weekend, and we'll enjoy the great city of Milwaukee.
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1: Now, tomorrow morning, the final round of Bob and Brian's first job stories. They're actually your first job stories. Mm-hmm. 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We'll be back tomorrow at 3. 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
0: America, where phrases like aim high or forged by the sea aren't just words. 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